0: 98.5 The Cat, the Hudson Valley's 90s to now. Yes, we are still waiting for those wedding photos. And when she decides to give them to us, I'm going to be so excited. Hi there, it is Natalia hanging out with you. And actor Adam Scott, who was at Taylor Swift and Travis Kelce's wedding, he doesn't need to know what she, you know, he doesn't have to worry about these photos because he was there. He revealed the one very surprising thing that happened. He said everybody teared up. It was a really lovely, lovely event. He said it was just like a regular wedding with two people coming together. And I thought that was really sweet, especially at the grand scale of it, right? It was super huge. He said, no, it just still felt like a normal wedding. And that's awesome. All right, Teddy Swims and Shakira coming up on the way. Stay here.
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0: This is 98.5 The Cat, the Hudson Valley's 90s to now. So technically, Alex Warren is going to drop his new album tomorrow. It's called Wild Child, and I think it's going to be really good. This is Ordinary.
1: They say the holy water's watered down, and this town's lost its faith. Our colors will fade.

0: 98.5 The Cat. Well, let me ask you, do you think teenagers should have social media? Because this new survey just came out. It says 62% of us think kids 15 and younger should not be allowed to have social media. And even a third is saying there should be a nationwide ban. And we're seeing that other places too, like Australia and stuff, they've banned social media for teens. Others think that the parents should have the final say. But I think we should really take a look at like what social media mentally does to teenagers and kids. Let me tell you, I didn't have it as a teenager, and I'm so thankful I did not have it. I mean, there were other things, but who am I grateful for? So I think parents really should be involved in whether or not their kids have social media and what is happening, because we just want the best for them, right? Okay, Justin Bieber, Benson Boone on their way. Stay here. Hey.
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This is 98.5 The Cat. All right, Benson Boone is going to be at our iHeartRadio Music Festival presented by Capital One, Las Vegas, September 18th and 19th. 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It's Benson.

0: just might. Hudson Valley's 90s to now, 98.5 The Cat. All right, Taylor Swift, Fate of Ophelia, coming up after this.
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0: This is 98.5 The Cat, the Hudson Valley's 90s to now. All right, that is our girl, Taylor Swift, right there. Thank you for having us on, by the way. Really, really appreciate it. Hey, if you ever want to reach out to me, I'm on Instagram. That way you can, I don't know, maybe let me know what song you want to hear. Maybe it's your birthday and I can shout you out. At Hey Natalia, H-E-Y-N-A-T-A-L-I-A. I would love to hear from you. And don't worry, I'm going to check all the inboxes, okay? All right, coming up on the way, we're going to do some more music for your Wednesday night. I got some Sia and Teddy Swims next.
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1: All right, so people are always looking for love in different places, right? Not just the same old dating apps. We've seen people join run clubs for singles and try to meet someone there. Well, now apparently some people are using LinkedIn to flirt. According to a new survey, they found 1 in 4 professionals have sent or answered a romantic message on LinkedIn. And LinkedIn is the site where you're supposed to be looking for a job. You're trying to network right there. LinkedIn actually has an anti-flirting policy, so some people kind of breaking that. But it hasn't stopped people. 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You never know what could happen. A job and a flirt? I like both. All right, Ed Sheeran and Olivia Dean coming up on the way. Hold on.
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1: All right, so how can you win your way into the iHeartRadio Music Festival so that you can be in Las Vegas with us September 18th and 19th? Come on. 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All

0: This is 98.5 The Cat, the Hudson Valley's 90s to now. Well, let me tell you, our iHeartRadio Music Festival is going to be so much fun. We want you to be there with us in Las Vegas, September 18th and 19th. Tickets to both nights of the festival, which is very hard to do right now because Friday night is sold out. BTS, Benson Boone, Goo Goo Dolls, Zara Larsson, Snoop Dogg is going to be there. I mean, our lineup is massive. And again, this is like such a great music festival because there's so many genres that are going to be there. 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And then boom, your entry right there. And hopefully you're in Vegas with us. All right, so Billie Eilish and Justin Timberlake coming up on the way. Hold on.
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1: Well, apparently there's a few simple things that can actually let you know how healthy you are, if your health is on track. I'm going to give you what these things are in just a few minutes. 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Let's all see if we're healthy together. 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
1: Late last night, did you actually just like a photo from 2014? 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

0: The Hudson Valley's 90s to now. This is 98.5 The Cat. That Taylor song always makes me tear up when I listen to it. The lyrics are so beautiful. Hi there, friends. It is Natalia here with you. And it's good to know if your health is on track and you don't need any fancy tests or anything like that. There are a few things, apparently, that if you can do these things, according to medical professionals, you're functioning well. Here they are. Okay. The first one is, can you get up from the floor without using your hands? I'm going to try that one. Next is you can hold a deep, flat-footed squat. Okay, that one I know I can do. You get hungry at regular times. That's an interesting one. And you can climb a few flights of stairs without getting out of breath. Okay, let me tell you this. Sometimes I will go one flight of stairs and I'm like, so I don't know if my health is on track, guys. I got the squat, though. I can do the squat. I wonder if I could do the other ones. But yeah, try those out and see how you're doing. Hopefully we're all good. All right, the Weekend in Somber up next.
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1: Well, were you a fan of the movies National Treasure? We're going to get a third one. It's officially in the works. This just popped up in my algorithm right now. Fun. All right, this is 21 Pilots. Happy Wednesday.
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0: 98.5 The Cat, the Hudson Valley's 90s to now. So you know what happens to me a lot of the times? I'll find out about some kind of like moon or sun event, and it's like already a day past. So here's my big update, because I just saw this. There is going to be a special lunar event happening tomorrow. It is a full moon, and it's going to be a partial lunar eclipse. It's actually going to make the moon look red, but it's just an illusion. It's called the Sturgeon Moon, and it will reach peak illumination on August 27th. So, I don't know. Might kind of look it up, see if you're going to be able to see it. I'm giving you that heads up, because I always see these things on Instagram afterwards, and I'm like, that was yesterday. I missed the moon. So now I'm giving you that good heads up. All right, Panic at the Disco and Tame Impala and Jenny are lined up for you next.
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Remember, set us as that number one preset. We'll always be one tap away. Ed Sheeran.

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1: 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Yes, this is going to be so much fun. They're going to be there along with Snoop Dogg, Cardi B, Benson Boone, BTS. You can too. Tomorrow, 9 a.m. is going to be your first chance of the day to win your way into the 2026 iHeartRadio Music Festival presented by Capital One in Las Vegas. Let's go. All right, we're also going to give you $1,000 because we all need a new outfit, maybe a little steak, a dinner too, and it's Vegas. You can always use some extra cash. So remember, make sure you are here tomorrow for that chance to win. Taylor Swift and Alex Warren, they're next.
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0: The Hudson Valley's 90s to now. This is 98.5 The Cat. All right, friends, it is my time. I am headed out of here. Have a great rest of your Wednesday night. I'll be back tomorrow to hang out. This is Alex Warren. Bye.
1: They say the holy water's watered down, and this town's lost its faith. Our colors will fade eventually, so if our time is running out, day after day, we'll make the mundane a masterpiece. Oh my, my, oh my, my love, I take one look at you, you're taking me

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1: Hey, it's Shannon. Oh, yes, we're back in the thick of PSL season, which also means we are getting into fall TV. So a lot of your competitive TV shows coming back into play. Got the latest on those in the next 6 minutes.

0: Hudson Valley's 90s to now. This is 98.5 The Cat. It's going to be the final season featuring Adam Levine as a coach this year on The Voice. Hey, it's Shannon Oh. I say that because they're switching things up. Next season, early 2027, they're going to have The Voice celebrity. Carson Daly actually stepping away from hosting duties. Keke Palmer coming in for that. And Carson is going to be an executive producer. So it'll be interesting. Another competitive TV show that I'm sure you love to watch, Dancing with the Stars. We're finally going to have that cast come out soon. September 2nd, it's going to be revealed. And there are a couple of rumors already. I think I saw Julia Stiles floating around as an option, which I think would be perfect considering we found out about the news of 10 Things I Hate About You hitting up Broadway next year. We got to see if she still has what she's got with Save the Last Dance.
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One thing you need to stop doing, stop screenshotting things. Hey, it's Shannon O. Researchers are saying that screenshotting actually triggers you to tune out even more. 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

0: Hudson Valley's 90s to now, 98.5 The Cat. Benson Boone going to be part of that incredible lineup at our iHeartRadio Music Festival presented by Capital One in Las Vegas. You know who else is going to be there? BTS, Weezer, Snoop Dogg, Kenny Chesney, and a whole bunch of other talented artists. Oh, and also, Andy, you were one of our winners, so you get to fly out there and experience the whole thing. Where were you when you found out that you won the trip?
1: I just walked into Costco to pick up a couple things real quick.
0: Such a glamorous lifestyle. 1 minute in Costco, the next on a plane with $1,000 in your hands, headed to the iHeartRadio Music Festival. I like your style, man. 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
1: Hard to believe that we're approaching football season. Hey, it's Jana. Now, I know preseason's going on, but only a few weeks until the actual NFL season kicks off. 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Carrie Underwood doing it for the 14th year in a row.

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I don't care if it's your kid's teacher, if your sister's a teacher and you know she does incredible work, if your best friend is a teacher, nominate them now for Thank a Teacher. 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

98.5 The Cat, the Hudson Valley's 90s to now. You're never going to guess who was hanging out at Ella Langley's concert the other day. Hey, it's Shannon O. Another artist. Could there be a collaboration in the mix?

0: 98.5 The Cat, the Hudson Valley's 90s to now. Ella Langley hanging out in Arkansas last week, and lo and behold, who was at her show? Drake. Yes, we're talking the rapper. Hey, it's Shannon O. This is all coming after Ella Langley had commented on one of his social media posts after he had said he basically just had a goat songwrite, like a goat pen write. And I'm hoping this means we're going to get some sort of collaboration from the two of them, because she's done stuff before with other people, right? Riley Green, Big X the Plug. I feel like her and Drake could work some magic together.
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So I don't know about you, but I used to think that having a mini fridge and a futon in the dorm room, that was luxury. Now there are families that are paying $5,000 to $20,000 for an interior decorator to come in and design the room. Which, by the way, reminder, they only have it for 1 year.

0: 98.5 The Cat. Are we above the law? Hey, it's Shannon O. Most Americans are totally fine breaking the law when it comes to this. I'm wondering if you're the rule breaker too. It's on the way in the next 10 minutes.
1: They say the holy water's watered down, and this town's lost its faith. Our colors will fade.

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1: Okay, Rebel. Hey, it's Shannon. Oh, did you know that most Americans are totally fine with speeding? In fact, 30% of us actually believe that it's totally normal. The majority of us say it's more important to keep up with the pace of traffic than it is to actually obey the speed limit. Let me tell you something. Explain that to a cop when he pulls you over. I don't think that they're going to buy it. Although, Danielle, you said you have managed to talk your way out of a speeding ticket before.
2: So I was going 60 and a 45, and he immediately pulled me over. He said, okay, so I want to play a game with you. I have this coin. On one side it says warning. On the other side it says ticket. I'm going to let you flip the coin, and you get to decide whether or not you get a ticket or a warning. And I got a warning.
1: Wow. I wish life worked out that way in every scenario. I hope you went to the casino that night too.
3: 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Rhapsido may cause bleeding, and risk may increase if also taking a blood thinner. 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

98.5 The Cat, the Hudson Valley's 90s to now. Taylor Swift hanging out at the Grammy Museum last week performing this song. So lucky to everybody that was there. It's I Knew It, I Knew You.

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Hudson Valley's 90s to now, 98.5 The Cat. Did you know that you could actually download the free iHeartRadio app and get a list of the hottest songs that were from your graduation year? 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

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At what age were you allowed to get social media? Or maybe there's a rule in your house for your kids. Because 2/3 of Americans believe this age and under need to be banned from it. It's coming.

0: Hudson Valley's 90s to now, this is 98.5 The Cat. What is the rule in your household when it comes to social media? Hey, it's Shannon O. I asked because 62% of Americans believe that kids ages 15 and under shouldn't be allowed on social media at all. And actually, Angela's calling in. You agree with this.
1: You know what? I'm only 32, and if it was my way, I would have it back in the 90s and wish I could raise my kids that way.
0: Okay, so just social media is gone forever. It's not actually a bad concept. At what age were you allowed to start hopping on social media, or what's the age in your household that your kids are allowed to do that? Let me know using the TalkBack feature.
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You can find us on Facebook at 98.5 The Cat. If you're a crafty person or a serial DIYer, you're probably freaking out because we are less than 4 months away from Christmas. For some reason, my coworker thought that it was funny to tell me that the other day, and I have not stopped thinking about it.

is 98.5 The Cat. It's 2026 and the dating scene, it's not great. Hey, it's Shannon O. So where are people actually meeting? Well, I've got a list for you, according to Eventbrite. That's coming up in the next 10 minutes.

0: Hudson Valley's 90s to now. You're not alone if you're feeling hopeless in the dating world. Hey, it's Shannon Oh. In fact, most dating app users are feeling burned out. And according to Eventbrite, people are actually attending events and physically meeting each other in person again. So what kind of events are they going to? Singles are showing up to hobby-based events, trivia nights, bird watching meetups, or you could be like Cassie. You and your boyfriend met because you were both truck drivers.
1: 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We exchanged phone numbers. We talked for 2 weeks, met back up again in a different state,
0: and the rest is history. I love that for you. What's your meet cute? Let me know using the talkback feature.
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Happy belated birthday to Ethel. She is officially certified by Guinness World Records as the planet's oldest living person and oldest living woman. 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
1: Could you imagine being on this planet and not having any idea who Ella Langley is? There's one major celebrity in the music world who really doesn't know. I'll tell you who that is coming up in 6 minutes.

0: 98.5 The Cat, the Hudson Valley's 90s to now. So I mentioned earlier tonight that Drake apparently seems to be an Ella Langley fan, an Ella fella, if you will. Hey, it's Shannon. Oh, no surprise, because she's had the biggest song of 2026. However, there is one rapper who has no idea who Ella Langley is, and that's Doja Cat.
1: Do you like Ella Langley?
2: I don't know what that is.
1: Really?
2: Ella Langley.
1: You gotta check her out. You'd like her.
2: Okay.
1: You really would.
0: She was being grilled by Caleb Presley in his Sunday Conversations. I just can't believe she had no clue who Ella Langley was.
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Do you know a fabulous teacher that deserves $5,000? 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One.

Hudson Valley's 90s to now. This is 98.5 The Cat. Hey, it's Shannon. Oh, hope you're having a great Thursday so far. It turns out that people are getting annoyed by others on planes. A lot easier these days. And this is the number one pet peeve. Find out if you are to blame coming up in the next 10 minutes.

0: 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You can find us on Facebook at 98.5 The Cat. It's not looking good out here if you want to get on a plane. Hey, it's Shannon. Oh, I say that because 42% of people say that passenger behavior on flights has gotten worse within the past 5 years. I feel like I'd agree with that. AJ definitely agrees with that. In fact, your biggest pet peeve when it comes to airplanes is what?
1: What's the thing where guys will take over both armrests and then they have their elbows even over the armrest into my side?
0: Yeah, they take up the little space that you actually paid for. That's a good one. But 27% of people say that loud conversations are taking over as the worst plane pet peeve. Also, passengers playing music or videos without headphones. Why are we doing that? I know you probably have a spare pair in your pocket even. We carry headphones with us everywhere.
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the Cat, the Hudson Valley's 90s to now. My heart's kind of breaking for Taylor Swift. 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She said, "I was kind of irrelevant and thought that people were just done with me," which obviously not the case at all.

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0: This is 98.5 The Cat. How many music festivals can you think of allow you to watch some country music, some hip-hop music, some folk, rock, classic, pop, whatever, because our iHeartRadio Music Festival takes the best from all the genres and puts it in one place. That's right. It's back in Las Vegas, presented by Capital One, next month with Benson Boone, Snoop Dogg, Weezer, Zara Larsson, Lainey Wilson. It's going to be a blast. And we want to send you there with a friend or a family member. It's up to you. But if you win that trip, you also win $1,000. And the easiest way to do it is keep doing what you're doing right now. Just listen. We've got a keyword coming your way around 9 o'clock this morning.
1: Are you struggling with symptoms of chronic hives with no known external triggers? 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

Hudson Valley's 90s to now, 98.5 The Cat. Dare I ask, how many PSLs have you had this week? Talk to me. We're only 2 days into the season. Just trying to make sure that you're not going crazy.

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1: 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Hey, this is your reminder. 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I was just reading yesterday that the average education worker spends $900 on school supplies a year, and we can't have that.

0: The Hudson Valley's 90s to now, this is 98.5 The Cat. Not going to lie, I feel a little betrayed, a little heartbroken, because Stella Lefty was, in fact, not on her way to Boston when she was writing that song. Instead, Boston, I don't even know that she's ever been to. Maybe now that she's been touring, but here's where that came from.
1: I was seeing this guy, and I had a crush on him, and I was just writing about him like that whole entire week. And I was sitting at a Boston piano.
0: A Boston piano. So I guess I have a Martin guitar. So anytime I write a song in my life, I'm just going to write about some guy named Martin. My husband is going to have some major issues with that, considering his name is Adam.
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98.5 The Cat. For some reason, Hallmark is already throwing us into the Christmas spirit. Less than 4 months away, by the way, and they are trying to decide what the merriest Christmas town in the U.S. is. If you have an opinion, Hallmark 2.

Hudson Valley's 90s to now, 98.5 The Cat. Hard to believe, but it's already time for me to go. The good news is tomorrow's Friday. How did we even get here? Also, good news, you have complete control of our playlist. All you need to do to request a song is hit the talkback mic when you're listening on the free.

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1: You guys all left the studio after the show yesterday.
2: I'm so sorry.
3: You were having like a private talk with your son.
2: Yeah.
3: He called and you were so excited.
2: I'll be right back. I have to go run and get my muff puff. I will be right back.
3: Should we explain what a muff puff is?
4: Would it have made that much of a difference?
1: No, not at all.
3: For the next 3 minutes.
1: Jill calls, I don't know why, but the wind guard, the little thing you see in a microphone, the little foam you see in a microphone,
3: she calls it a...
1: Yeah, it's different things.
3: Yeah.
1: But she calls it a muff puff.
3: Mm-hmm.
1: You know?
2: Yeah, because you told me that's what it was called.
1: I never said this is called a muff puff in my life.
2: That's what I've heard you call it, so that's what I started calling it.
1: No. That's some phrase you came up with.
3: It's the best name for it, because I call it a muff puff, too.
2: Okay, good.
1: That's... I don't know what that is. Anyway, so I'm talking to my kid after the show yesterday, and everybody leaves the studio, and so I never got to tell you anything, because y'all left. Bailed. So I said to him during the phone call, 20-minute phone call I had with my son, I go... Well, we sure do miss you. And he said, yep.
2: No.
3: He didn't say yep.
1: Right hand the guy.
2: Oh, no.
1: He said
2: okay.
1: Yep.
2: He must have been around friends or his roommates.
1: Yeah. Now, he was in his room. He said he was in his room.
2: Yeah, but his roommates, though.
1: Oh, no. He said, I love you at the end of the phone call. Love you too. He said that.
2: Yeah.
3: Yeah.
1: But when I said, we sure do miss you, he said,
3: miss
1: yep.
3: you too. Love you too. I'd say I love you too. You know, there can't be too many of them.
1: Yeah. Have you seen the tuition bill I'm paying? I want some mother muffin puffin.
3: Yeah.
1: Love you twos. I miss you.
2: Yeah,
1: I can't make it without you. Blow me a kiss. You know?
2: I think with that, it's one of those things where, like, yeah, you love your parents. Everybody loves their parents. In college, most.
3: Yeah.
2: But like, you can't be missing you guys. Like, you can't be saying that out loud. He can't be missing his parents just yet. It's still only been a week or two.
1: Yeah, it's been. do. And he's telling me, he goes, yeah, you know, Tuesday and Thursday classes, they've been kind of tough. I'm like, okay, you've only had one class Tuesday. Because this is yesterday I talked to him. You have an 8 o'clock class today. We should call him and wake him up.
3: Leave him alone.
1: No, he said I might have to call him. He goes, call me about 5:30.
3: Oh, okay.
1: And then... Jill, you can go, well, we sure do miss you, and see what he says.
2: Okay.
3: What if he's like,
2: okay.
3: Jill, I miss you so much. I think about you every day.
1: Like, I don't know if he told me to call him, because I should probably have you call me or something. I'm like, does that mean call him? Or?
3: Oh, my God. You sound like you're dating someone.
4: It does feel like it, doesn't it?
2: Yeah.
1: Hey.
3: What does this mean?
4: Yeah.
1: Hey.
3: She didn't say I miss you, too.
1: Hey.
3: I think she wants me to call her. Oh,
1: when man. You get there, when you get there, pal... And when you get there before he gets there, mm-hmm. I'm going to be on the other side over here going,
5: sounds like you're dating.
1: God. He said the girls are kind of crazy there.
3: Oh, how so? That's the tea.
2: Well, I'm sure the boys are kind of crazy too.
1: Mm.
3: What are they doing? We need deeds.
1: It's a lot of friendly girls, I guess.
3: Well, it is college.
1: Yeah, they're very friendly. Very friendly. And then he's got all these things he's doing for his fraternity and all this stuff. I learned a lot. It's a good 22-minute call.
3: So you're wondering if that's a good length of time, 22 minutes. That's pretty good.
1: Yeah, it's pretty good.
3: 22, I would say, is...
1: It was top tier. It's 21.
3: Oh.
1: I don't know why I said 22. I'm sorry. 21 minutes.
3: Above 10 to 15 is like extra credit. That's pretty good.
1: Yeah. Well, he called me at like 10:04 yesterday after the show. And what?
2: I just love how you know the exact time.
1: Yeah. And then I missed it because I was talking to you bozos. I should have this hooked up to some light or something, right? And so then I called him back at 10:13 and we talked for 21 minutes.
2: Well, is he a favorite on your phone?
1: Yes. I don't know what it was. I don't know why it didn't go off. I don't know.
2: Oh, yeah. Weird.
1: Right?
2: I have you as a favorite and Jeff. Those are the only two phone calls that will break through if my phone's on Do Not Disturb.
3: Wow.
1: I can't tell you how many times you haven't taken my phone call.
2: Well,
1: so I don't know if that breakthrough's working.
2: I'm just saying it rings. I may not pick up.
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1: God, I'm a baby. I was just in the bathroom changing the bandage on my stitches and stuff like that. And I was putting some, I got some of the, something in the medical cabinet there. So I'm in the bathroom putting the bandage over my stitches. It's 4 stitches. But I'm a baby. Oh, my God. You know, women get episiotomy or something. I'm complaining about 4 stitches in my forehead.
2: Well, you're allowed to complain.
1: I was going
2: to
1: call you in the help.
3: Okay.
1: Because it's right up there and I couldn't see it. I'm like, am I getting the bandage over it or not? And then I like, also, and this is a fear that Brian and I have that we deal with. You know, if Brian, if you were putting a bandage high like this too, it's by our hairline. You don't want to rip out any hair at our age.
4: No.
1: That's the thing, right?
4: I see.
2: Okay.
1: Yeah, you, what a head of hair.
4: I have some to spare if you'd like.
1: It's dark black. It's going to stand out in my hair.
4: So annoying. It'll look nice. Salt and pepper.
1: That's I got a lot more salt than pepper.
4: Well, I got the pepper. We need more pepper.
1: I have a very high sodium head. That's what I am. People like, oh, what's the sodium count on this guy? But I'm such a baby. I apologize to women of the world. You know, out there getting things done, you know, just doing stuff to her uterus, whatever. I don't know. It's like things are happening in this world.
2: Yeah, but it is painful. They cut into your head. Like, you're allowed to complain. You
1: right.
2: know, you're
1: right.
2: in pain. That's okay.
1: 4 stitches.
2: Well,
1: 4.
2: That's
1: and I'm
2: a
1: like,
2: smaller number, but it's still stitches.
1: Thank you.
2: I'm trying to help.
1: Thank you. No, I appreciate it. You could have come in the men's room and put it on my...
2: Okay.

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1: Hey, this is Benson Boone.
2: This is Lady Gaga.
3: What's up? It's Olivia Rodrigo.
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Let us know where you're at. We'll give you a shout out this morning as well. 31043.

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1: If you guys want to be part of the show, reach out 31043. Real quick, I need Jill to give me her thought on the Clancy trial. Because my wife is so invested in this.
2: Oh.
1: Do you feel like he did it? You don't want to talk about it?
2: I don't really want to talk about
1: it. But it's so, everybody's talking about it behind the scenes about, it's a tragedy, obviously. But just about who they think is responsible and also, you know, the emotions that a pregnant woman could be going through or somebody who just had kids.
2: Right.
1: And if she's going through some issues and stuff. It's really fascinating legally. It's terribly tragic otherwise. But it's also, when Jill told me, because all the podcasts are talking about it, when Jill told me the guy went on a trip 3 weeks after the passing of the kids, he went on a trip with another woman.
2: He took the trip roughly 20 days after the funeral.
1: That blew my mind. John, are you following this case at all?
3: I don't know anything about it. The only reason I've kind of heard is just from Jill talking about it in here,
1: right.
3: and that's it.
1: Right. She was alleging postpartum
2: psychosis.
1: Depression and psychosis. And the prosecution is saying, no, you did this heinous act. But they're trying to say, no, she wasn't in her right mind and everything. So it really brings into play how much responsibility, culpability does somebody have if they're not there mentally?
3: Mm.
1: It's a fascinating case. And there is all the conspiracy theories about, like, what else is actually going on? Did the guy do something, not do something? And I know nothing about this case, say what Jill's told me, what my wife has told me. But I'm finding a large number of women are very much interested in this case. More so than us as guys.
2: Mm-hmm. Yeah, because it's dealing with postpartum and postpartum psychosis.
1: And depression,
2: and,
1: right.
2: And so many doctors not knowing how to treat it.
1: And it's so real.
2: And she was asking for help, you know, and went to different doctors, was on all kinds of different medications. And it's just, it's starting this national conversation about women after having children.
1: It's a crazy, tragic story. But it's also fascinating in the sense of what's being presented in court. Because now I've kind of gotten into it like a little bit. I'm learning more about it from you and everything. Mm. And my wife had been talking about it. And a young lady I met the other day had been talking about it.
2: Yeah, everybody.
1: And it's all over the news right now. So I don't know how it hasn't really shown up in our feed, so to speak.
3: Yeah, interesting.
1: But it's all over the place right
2: now. Because I listened to the audio of the trial, like every single minute
1: of it. Which I didn't know you could do that. Mm-hmm. So you listen to audio on the way into work.
2: From
1: which
2: the
1: probably
2: previous...
1: puts you in a really great spot, gonna hit great headspace for the show
2: from the previous day, and a lot of it too. Like it's all this legal jargon, and I'm just like, I'm so confused. But it's just, it's just fascinating.
3: Also, you girls love true crime podcasts and all that kind of stuff.
1: Yeah, they're very popular. Brian, you're unaware of this whole thing,
4: Very vaguely and like actively avoiding it, probably.
1: Right.
2: Yeah,
4: which is maybe not the right answer.
2: Well, it's tragic. It's so 100%
1: tragic.
2: Sad. It's so
1: sad.
2: Devastating.
1: And that's being lost, I think, in the conversation, obviously.
2: Yes.
1: I get it. People get involved in court cases and stuff like that. 98.5
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1: You know what you should see in honor of Tim Curry, sadly, that passed away?
2: Yes.
1: Is it?
2: I've never seen it.
1: Was he Pennywise?
3: He was Pennywise.
1: Pennywise, the dancing clown. And you've never seen It, the original series, because obviously that was before your time. I saw that was a two-part miniseries back in the day. First part, great. Second part, really dumb. But then they did another It movie, like in 2017 or something. Then they had It, the series. And you haven't seen any It's?
2: No. And I haven't seen the Rocky Horror Picture Show. The only thing I know about that, that was the Glee version. I've seen that. But I have seen, like, when I think of Tim Curry, I think of him in Annie and Carol Burnett's brother from that movie. Like, Home Alone 2. That's how I know Tim Curry.
1: You can't imagine him in It? It's Pennywise, the dancing clown.
2: No, but I know I should watch it because it's a classic.
1: So during all that, like, marketing hype of red balloons, you never got behind watching It at all?
2: No.
1: And we talked about it on the air. I can't believe you never saw It.
2: There was a clown right down at the bottom of our building when that was going on.
1: Right down.
2: The scary clown.
1: Very scary clown.
2: I've never watched it.
1: And their marketing didn't work on you.
2: No, I'm sorry.
1: Wow.
2: But I should. I really should watch it because I know people love it.
1: No, it really was good. And my impression has been wasted on you all these years. I've always done that impression. And Pennywise, the dancing clown. And I thought I was hitting it out of the park, but apparently she had no idea.
3: You are. Ignore her.
2: With all your impressions, I just feel like they were so spot on. I just trusted you on that one.
4: Oh, you're back.
3: You're so bad.
1: You're back. No, you were gone. But now you're back.

0: 98.5 The Cat, the Hudson Valley's 90s to now.
1: I got a message from Nancy. This is for Val and Jill. She said you guys were talking about a show that you both cried through the entire thing. What was it?
2: The Pit?
1: I don't know. Were you crying in The Pit?
2: I cried. First season of The Pit's
0: very emotional.
2: It's
0: a lot of death.

0: Yeah.
1: Yeah, but not through the entire thing.
0: Adam, no, not the entire thing.
1: Adam remembers.
0: Adam, you know?
2: The dog show or something?
0: You weren't bound. Homeward Bound. Oh, that's not it.
3: Val was crying. Jill, maybe.
1: Yeah, Val didn't really watch that recently. I know Val mentioned The Pit.
0: It's got to be The Pit. I have no idea.
3: Let's go with The Pit, Nancy. Check it out.
1: Yeah.
0: There's a lot of shows that make me cry.
3: You cry a lot lately, so.
0: Shut up. I don't mean that in a bad way.
3: Fair.
0: But like, I was watching The Pit the other day when I was getting my surgery in my forehead for the skin cancer. And I'm like, why am I watching this now? I'm sitting in the doctor's office because you have to sit there for ages. Mm-hmm. You guys ever had basal cell carcinoma removed?
3: Mm-mm.
0: So this stuff where they freeze things off, that's one thing. And this is like a step a little heavier because it is actual cancer. And they cut it out and then they look at it under a microscope and they see if the cancer has, I don't know, like legs or something. Right?
3: Can't be what they're
0: doing. No, I swear to God, that's what it is. It's something like that. Like tentacles or legs.
1: Oh, about to spread?
0: Yeah. And then they keep cutting it until they don't see the tentacles or legs reach the edge anymore or something like that. Like they got all of it. So she goes in like three different times digging through. Yeah. And I'm sitting there watching The Pit the entire time. I'm like, why am I putting myself through this inside the doctor's office when I'm watching all these heavy things happen? And then she's like cutting into my forehead. It's crazy. Yikes.
1: That's what they did to my cervix.
0: Did they really scrape it?
1: Well, they had to go in and, well, this is getting a little too much, but it was adenocarcinoma in situ. And so it's these cancer cells that light up with a certain like swab. They go in, they swab.
0: Sure. Something, and it lights some liquid, up. You light it up, right?
1: So then they went in and they had to cut the section out.
0: Oh God, babe, so sorry.
1: And then they had to test it. Yeah.
0: All right.
1: Which they think is like, you know, has added to why we can't get pregnant.
0: That could be one of the problems, right?
1: By having the surgery and removing part of the cervix, it can affect.
0: Did doctors tell you that though? Did like an IVF doctor tell you that this is one of the struggles with you trying to get pregnant?
1: They told me that when they had to do the surgery.
0: Really?
1: They were like, just so you know.
0: This could cause issues.
1: Yeah.
0: Not saying definitively you can't get pregnant.
1: No.
0: But this could be problematic in your attempt to get pregnant.
1: Like my gynecologist told me that if we were to get pregnant, I would have to like take a lot of like, what is it?
0: Bed rest.
1: Like you just have to just be so careful.
0: Really?
1: Because you don't have everything there for
0: that
1: a successful pregnancy.
0: Yeah. Mm-hmm. Oh my gosh.
4: Wow.
1: Not to make this about me. You said the thing about the legs and I was like, yeah, I remember that too with mine.
0: I have no idea what I said about legs.
1: Like the legs
3: what
1: of your...
3: Something
1: legs?
3: On your head was...
0: Oh, the skin cancer having like little legs or something. And is that what yours had too?
1: Well, they wanted to make sure it didn't spread.
3: Does it have tentacles?
1: Yeah.
3: Yes. That's real?
0: Cancers are... They're like octopus. They're just like crawling around like a little starfish or something. I don't know. And I know, listen, you work in the medical field, you're hearing this, you're like, what is going on?
3: Text us what we got wrong.
0: Yes. I don't think we got anything wrong, but if you want to reach out, you go right ahead. 31043.
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1: NFL Disney collab. Have you guys seen this? Jill's all over this collab.
2: I wanted to buy some things that I don't even like the team. Wait, no, that didn't make sense.
1: I know, but you did it anyway, right?
2: I did, yeah.
1: You bought
2: sure
1: the
2: did.
1: Merch anyway? I don't even like the Panthers, but I like their logo. I'm going to buy it. We'll break it down and tell you how you can get some of that merch coming up in Valentine's Day morning.

0: 985 The Cat.
1: Hey, I'm doing good. Patriots look great in this thing, man.
2: Yes.
1: Yeah,
2: one of
1: your
2: the
1: best. Team stinks.
3: I'm so upset. And I was shocked that even my fantasy football team was texting about this.
1: Okay, Disney fans, be ready. Be up in arms if you're not happy with this.
2: Well, even non-Disney fans are mad because they know these characters.
1: Because they're NFL fans, too.
2: Yes, so NFL and Disney has this collaboration, and they put out every single team with their own characters. So like Val was saying, the New England Patriots, they got Captain America merch.
4: Pretty sweet.
2: That is amazing. The Steelers, though, Pete.
4: Pretty not sweet.
2: Which was a little random.
3: Pete from Mickey's Clubhouse?
2: Yeah. Yeah. It's kind of like the villain Mickey's World.
1: What's he sound like? Is he a deeper voice?
3: Oh, Mickey.
2: It's like that.
3: Oh, Mickey.
4: The goof.
1: I'm not very good at it. I thought it might be like Pete from Pete's Dragon or something. I'm like, all right, that's kind of cool.
3: Not really. There's all these like Marvel and Star Wars characters sitting right there.
1: Yeah. I'm sitting there with Captain America for the Patriots.
2: That's
1: and you got
2: good.
1: Pete from the clubhouse.
3: Good. Not good.
5: Hey, who's left? Pete from the clubhouse. Is he working? No, he's free. All right.
2: So the Cardinals are Jafar and Iago.
1: Just the Raven.
2: So Jafar and his parrot.
1: What
2: you know, so it makes
1: in the
2: sense.
4: A lot of birds.
1: People love bird teams.
2: The one I really love.
1: Yeah.
2: The Seattle Seahawks.
1: Another bird team.
2: Yeah.
1: Dear God,
2: there's
1: as a member of the National Audubon Society, I hope you guys are giving a portion of the proceeds of your revenue to the birds.
2: But the Seahawks are the seagulls, the mine seagulls. I think that's so genius.
6: Mine, it's so good.
2: The Texans got Jesse from Toy Story. The Cowboys got Woody from Toy Story. Makes sense. The Chiefs is the Big Bad Wolf, which is, I don't know, kind of a little random to me.
1: Nah, but we look at the Chiefs like the Big Bad Wolf, or we did for a few years.
2: Oh,
1: they've
2: really?
1: Kind of, I don't know, man.
3: Fallen off?
1: A little bit, you think?
3: It seems like they're on the descent.
1: Yeah, which is shocking because we thought that Mahomes was going to have that Tom Brady career.
3: And he still may.
1: He may, because Tom Brady did have a dip in that arc of greatness and beauty that shocked many people.
3: It was really just this last season that was like kind of rough.
1: Well, I don't know, man. I don't know. I'm sensing stuff.
2: The Dolphins, the Miami Dolphins got King Triton. That makes sense.
3: Okay. Pretty cool.
2: Like, a lot of them are cool. A lot of them make sense.
1: Yeah, yours stinks.
2: I was feeling a little bad for Brian.
1: What about the New York teams? What'd they get?
2: The Jets are Buzz Lightyear.
1: Okay.
4: Pretty sweet.
2: And the Giants are Wreck-It Ralph.
1: That's cool.
2: Yeah.
1: So you can buy t-shirts and sweatshirts and stuff like that.
2: I went to buy a sweatshirt and it
1: during
2: sat
1: the show
2: there.
1: Yesterday,
2: I
1: saw you working on that. Yeah.
2: So it just sat in my cart and they sold out.
1: And they sold out.
2: I know. Oh. I'm so bummed. So bummed.
1: Would they do another drop?
2: I hope so.
1: Right, they're making money.
2: I think the way everybody just scooped these up, they got to do another drop.
1: Well, I wonder how many people scooped them up and how many are doing the aftermarket sales or something like that.
2: Yeah, everybody needs to stop that.
3: Hit me up with an aftermarket sale.
1: Here we go. Here we go, guys.
3: It's like half
1: big
3: the price.
1: Big speech. Half the price? No, it's double the price. Go
2: just
1: ahead.
2: Stop with it. At D23, I saw people walking around with millions of bags. They're going to go sell them. When the popcorn buckets come out, people buy 10 of them and then they go and they sell them. Stop. Leave it for the fans. You want one? Take one. Don't be taking 10. Mm-hmm. Don't be greedy. Mm-hmm.
1: Like, were they free or something like that?
2: No. No,
1: how'd they get 10? They're buying 10?
2: They're buying 10.
1: Well, then that's not their fault. I mean, I don't agree with it either, but it's the person selling the 10.
2: I know. They should put a little bit more.
1: But people
2: get back into line. That's
1: they
2: the
1: do.
2: Thing.
1: Oh, they're
2: the
1: so shady. Oh, the popcorn card shadiness.
2: I know. Just think of everybody.
1: Yes.
2: You know, everybody would like something.
1: Right.
2: You don't need to buy and then resell.
1: Think of that in world peace. Two things, the popcorn buckets at D23 and world peace.
2: Yeah.
1: You know?
2: They all go together.
3: So who's worse, those people who sell them for double or the people who like sell knockoffs for half the price outside?
2: Ooh,
1: I don't buy knockoffs in front of venues. I don't ever buy the shirts, you know, that they're selling on sidewalks or something.
2: Yeah.
1: I never buy those because they're dumb. They're knockoffs.
2: But sometimes they look really good.
3: Yeah, sometimes
1: they're knockoffs, guys. They're knockoffs.
3: Who's worse? Who's worse?
2: The resellers.
1: Nice. The resellers versus
2: worse.
1: The knockoffs?
2: Yeah.
1: Okay, gotcha. Hey, sorry about that Pete thing.
3: Thanks, guys.
2: No. 98.5,
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1: John, what's trending in music?
2: So, you know, these tributes to Dolly Parton are just all over the internet right now. So many people posting their favorite memories. One of the popular ones going viral right now was Dolly's last live performance with Miley Cyrus, her goddaughter. Here's a little mashup of that. It's Wrecking Ball into I Will Always Love You.

0: This was December 31st, 2022.
1: Wow.
0: At Miley's New Year's Eve party in Miami. It was on NBC.
1: Oh my gosh.
0: And you can hear the crowd in the background too.
1: The chills,
0: just like loving the two of them.
1: Yeah.
0: So great video. We'll have to link it up on our socials at Valentine in the Morning. I'm John Camucci. That's what's trending in music.
1: So I loved Whitney Houston. I love that version of the song, but I think I can love Dolly's version at the same
0: differently,
1: time.
0: Differently, yeah.
1: You know, it's a different vibe. It was her song. You knew they were her words and everything like that. And it's just, it's amazing.
2: They say the holy water's watered down, and this town's lost its faith. Our colors will fade.

0: Hudson Valley's 90s to now, 98.5 The Cat.
1: Hey, Bella, good morning. How are you?
2: Good morning, Belle. I'm doing great. How about yourself?
1: We're doing pretty good, Bella. What's new and exciting? What's happening in your life, Bella?
2: Well, my life's always exciting with my kids, but keep me on my toes. But my daughters find me annoying sometimes.
1: All right. So your family loves you. You're great. You're a wonderful mom. But sometimes there's angst, right? There's a back and forth angst with our family. What's going on with yours?
2: Well, my daughters, they think I'm an attention seeker because I'm always smiling at random people when I'm driving. Mm-hmm. And I have to make eye contact. And also, like, people walking on the street, I have to, like, do eye contact so yeah. I can wish them a good morning.
1: Okay. Are you attractive?
2: I think I'm pretty.
1: Yeah, like relatively attractive. Okay. I think we all can tell if we're relatively attractive, right?
3: I mean, she has an attractive voice.
1: Okay. Thank you for that. But see, the problem with that is, and guys need to learn this, not every woman that smiles at you wants you.
4: Yeah.
1: Not every woman that says good morning to you wants you. In fact, none of them do.
3: Oh.
1: You know?
5: Okay, well, how come anytime anyone says anything to me, you guys are like, oh, she likes
1: that's
5: you. She
1: because
5: likes
1: that's you.
3: No, we've
1: that's
3: heard you. From people yeah. specifically that want
1: yeah.
3: you.
1: Suspicious.
3: Right, Bella?
1: Yeah.
3: You would want John Camucci, right?
1: You would take see, John, wouldn't you, Bella?
6: Don't answer that, Bella.
2: Yes.
1: So that's that. For the rest of us middle-aged white men, it's not true. You know what I mean? Bella would take you in a heartbeat. Bella, do you have a husband?
2: I have a husband and four daughters and a grandbaby.
1: Yeah.
3: And she'd still take you.
1: She'd still take you, dude. She'd end the relationship for you, John.
6: All right, Bella.
1: She's seen you with your shirt off. Right?
2: Yes.
1: Yeah, but guys, I mean, I guess that's one thing your daughters are pointing out, too, that you're over-friendly like that, that men are just dumb, you know?
2: Yeah, I just think, like, if you smile and say hello to people, you can brighten their day and it'll
1: I agree.
2: Change your day.
1: Yeah, I do that. And then women go, creeper. Like, what?
3: Pepper spray you.
1: Yeah. I got pepper sprayed. Sorry, I thought you were a bear. I'm hairy. That's all I am. No, I get it. Well, good for you. I like the fact that you're saying hi to people and stuff. I'm fine with that. So tell your kids to, you know.
2: Loosen up.
4: Yeah, loosen up.
1: Loosen up a bit. That's right. Loosen up.
4: You can change someone's day with a smile.
2: Absolutely. And I love you guys. Jill, I love you so much. You always put a smile on my face. Everybody there is just so happy. And I just feel like part of your family. My coworkers love you guys, too.
1: Oh, that's so cool.
4: Thank you.
2: So happy and blessed that I got to get tickets for the iHeart Music Festival. So I'm so excited about that. Thank you, guys. I love you guys.
1: Oh, that's so cool.
2: Before I go, can I please be added to your Christmas card list?
1: Yes, the Valentine in the Morning family, John Camucci shirtless Christmas card list.
2: Love you.
1: Love you, too. Hang on, babe. Hang on. Wowzers. Do you want a Pop-Tart?
3: Getting a snack? Gonna eat your feelings right now?
1: I bury them deep with Pop-Tarts in the morning. Ah! Do you have to warm these up? Sometimes you warm them up there too much. I don't know. 98.5.
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1: Full House star Jodie Sweetin says that she and her husband have kind of a trick for a happy marriage. They sleep in twin beds, but push together. She says it's kind of a king size thing with two separate duvets. She said that's the key because you're not fighting over the blanket. She said it's the smallest, biggest difference, but she can roll over, wrap herself up like a burrito. He can do whatever he wants, and they're not fighting over it in the middle of the night. So no one wakes up angry or cold. And Jafar Jackson thinks that his aunt, Janet Jackson, didn't want to be portrayed in the movie Michael because she's working on her own biopic. He said, I don't want to speak too early, but Janet has ideas of maybe doing her own film. So having someone portrayed in this and then choosing a different actor for her own is just... And then he just didn't finish the sentence.
0: He didn't finish the sentence?
1: No, he just said, like, it's just, you know.
0: Right. I think, Michael. I don't know if she agreed with everything. And just, she wanted like a different look and a different stance and didn't, I just don't necessarily think she agreed with everything and how it's portrayed. And, you know, so we'll see. I love Janet. I've always loved Janet. I love all the Jacksons, lots of Jacksons out there. And I love them all.
1: Thank you,
0: I like
1: Michael.
0: White people with the last name Jackson that aren't even related.
1: Oh, you just love all Jacksons.
0: I love all Jacksons.
1: Okay.
0: Not five, six, seven to infinity. And beyond. Thank you.
1: I'm Jill with Entertainment Headlines. We go to

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1: Later on this hour, what is the most embarrassing thing that happened to you in public?
2: I had to really rack my brain because I'm not embarrassing at all in public. But I thought of the one time that I got locked out of my house in just the hospital underwear and my shirt because I was going to get a package off of the porch. And my little doorknob would always like get stuck. And even if the door was unlocked and it closed behind me.
1: So middle of the day, you're out there in your undies on the front porch.
2: Yep. And somebody was walking by. I had to like crouch down and put my shirt over my knees.
1: Right.
2: Like a little turtle. And then the other time was I was interviewing the band Magic. And I was sitting there. We were on stools. And I was wearing heels. And my heel got stuck on the little footrest on the bottom.
1: Yeah.
2: And I went to get up. And my foot twisted and fell flat on the floor in front of everyone.
1: Oh, you're the hots for that guy.
2: Yeah, I forget his name.
3: Who was that guy? Why you gotta be so rude?
1: Yeah.
3: Yes. Oh, nice.
1: That lead singer. She had the hots for him for the longest time.
2: It wasn't the lead singer.
1: It wasn't the lead singer?
2: It was the... what did he play? I don't remember.
1: That's rude.
2: But
1: you didn't
2: even
1: know
2: his name. I forget his name. But yeah, but he was there.
1: I do remember, though, that you like made us play the song a lot.
2: Yeah.
1: Like every time that song was coming, she goes, yeah, play that. That's a great song. Play
2: that.
1: And you really were into that guy.
2: Yeah.
1: Who knows what his name was?
2: I don't remember. I'm so sorry to that man.
1: That's okay. Valentine the morning, reach out. The most embarrassing thing that happened to you in public, text in at 31043. It is a battle of the sexes. Represent the man, his name is Jesse. Works a customer service rep and enjoys gardening. What's up, Jesse?
4: Good morning.
1: Good morning.
2: Representing the ladies, her name is Myra. She's a teacher and enjoys traveling. Let's hear it from Myra.
1: What's going on, Myra?
5: Hello. Morning.
1: Good morning. Well, here's how it works, Myra. I'm going to ask you a few questions. Jesse, Jill's going to ask you the questions. Best out of three wins. Still tied the end of regulation. We go to a not-so-tough tiebreaker question. Let's start with the ladies. Which

0: U.S. state is nicknamed the Lone Star State?
1: Texas,
0: yes.
2: Jesse, finish the Disney song lyric. When you wish upon
3: a star.
2: There we go. Yes.
0: Which singer's real name is Stephanie? Oh, which singer's real name is Stephanie Germanotta?
1: Lady Gaga.
0: That's correct. Stephanie Germanotta, yeah.
2: Jesse, Stephanie Tanner is one of three daughters on what sitcom?
3: Stephanie Tanner. The Golden Girls?
2: Oh, no. Oh. Full House.
3: No.
0: Oh. Current score is 2-1, okay. Ladies. They've taken the lead. This is your moment right now. You could win the battle. Here it is. How many degrees are in a right angle?
1: 90
0: degrees. You didn't say it. We didn't hear a word. What'd you say?
1: Oh, sorry. I said 90 degrees.
0: 90 degrees. We couldn't hear you because somebody's taping this phone call or something. We hear the beeps in the background.
1: One of you's
0: up to something shady going on there.
2: Ladies win.
0: There it is.
2: Myra, you won a Battle of the Sexes championship certificate. Post it on social. Use the hashtag Valentine the Morning and share it with pride.
1: Thank you so much. I'm nice so job. Excited.
0: Well, listen, my friend, as you exit the stage, Jesse, this moment is entirely yours. You take it away.
3: Yes, thank you, Valentine. Thank you, Joe. And I was going to ask if I could be on the Christmas mailing list.
0: Yeah, the Valentine in the Morning Family Christmas card list will get you on it. Congratulations.
3: Thank you so much.
0: All right, hang tight, man. 98.5
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1: All right, it is Valentine the morning. 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Coming up, what's the most embarrassing thing that happened to you in public?
2: I'm going to read this text word for word.
1: Okay.
2: Sam said, I went into a public restroom and sat down in one of the stalls to take care of business. I was freaked out when the guy that sat down in the stall next to me was wearing high heels. As it turned out, I had actually walked into the women's restroom. I waited for an hour, hoping that I would sometime be alone. That never happened. So I covered my head and walked out very quickly.
1: Oh my God. Has it ever happened to you? Ever walked into the wrong one?
3: No,
1: I've come close, yeah.
3: I never have in all my days.
1: Oh.
4: I have a couple of times.
1: Yeah, there you go.

0: 985 The Cat.
1: Good morning.
2: Hello.
1: Hi, Holly. How are you?
2: I am good. Thank you. How are you guys?
1: Holly, you ever think about doing radio?
2: No.
1: I don't know, Holly. That voice, the way it just boomed into my ear. Something nice there, Holly. Ah, forget it. It's all over. So, Holly, what was the most embarrassing thing that happened to you in public?
2: Oh, gosh. I don't even want to share, but it happened years and years ago. Thank God before cell phones. In my 20s, I traveled out of state, and I decided to surprise my fiance, and I wore a thong for the first time, but I was traveling, and I was changing...
1: Did you hear her, John? Your face got a little strange.
3: I'm not sure that I did.
1: Okay. She said it really fast because she's embarrassed. But take your time in that, Holly. I heard you. Go ahead.
2: I am embarrassed. But okay, so I had a change of planes in Las Vegas.
1: No, you forgot about the thong part, Holly. The thong. Go back to that. You're wearing a thong for the first time to surprise your fiance. That's what it was.
2: Yes, and I have a dress on. And so I'm changing planes, going from one gate to the other through Las Vegas Airport. And I'm walking through feeling like, oh, I'm looking pretty. Everyone's looking at me. I'm feeling really cute. And then I realized probably a few gates down that my bag was holding up my skirt.
4: Oh, no.
1: So they were seeing everything and you were just wearing the thong underneath.
2: Yes. So I was flashing my whole butt to the world. And I actually ran to the restroom and changed into some sweatpants. And when I got off.
4: The Vegas airport.
1: Seems appropriate, right?
4: People are used right to there, seeing butts.
1: Why were they even looking, you know? What are you looking at? It's Vegas.
2: So that's a moment I'll never forget in my life.
1: Yeah. Was your fiance happy?
2: Well, no, because when I got off the plane...
1: It was
2: in Colorado,
1: sweat.
2: I had on sweatpants.
1: Boys, you really got dressed up for me.
2: Yeah.
1: Thanks for calling in, Holly. Have a great day, okay?
2: Thank you. You too.
1: All right. Do you listen to us on the iHeartRadio app?
2: Oh, every day.
1: You do? Okay. What about a Google speaker or Alexa speaker? Do you have those at your house?
2: No, because my daughter had one, and every time we'd tell a joke in another room, we'd hear it laugh, so we unplugged them all.
1: That's the strangest thing. Strangest thing. Have a great day, Holly.
2: You too.
1: Okay.
2: Thank you.
1: Take care. Really liked your voice. And I was like, you're going to be a radio personality. And it's like, 98.5.
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0: 98.5 The Cat, the Hudson Valley's 90s to now.
1: Yeah, I don't have an embarrassing story for myself. Sorry. Yeah.
2: Well, that makes sense.
3: Not a single one, huh?
1: Not a single, couldn't even think of a single one. What about you, John?
3: Oh, man, I do. The first one that comes to mind, I was in college when I first got a motorcycle, because I used to ride a motorcycle.
1: Yeah.
3: And I was so excited about this thing. I just picked it up, got my motorcycle license, and so I was taking it to lunch where all my friends were at. They were sitting at like an outdoor patio area, like right outside of Chipotle. So I roll up on my street bike, thinking I'm like the coolest dude ever, right? Oh, yeah. I got my jacket on, my fresh helmet, my motorcycle. And you know, like motorcycles, you can park essentially like right up to the door of restaurants. Like you don't really have to park in the parking lot per se. Like
1: yeah, you get more parking options for sure, right? Okay.
3: So I'm like going through this this outdoor food court, bringing my bike over there. And then I'm going to back my bike up and I'm like a very skinny guy at the time. And I lean my bike too far and drop it in front of everybody.
1: No.
3: Oh. And they're like, look
1: you
3: at this
1: You dropped
3: guy.
1: Your bike in front of everybody?
3: Rolling up on his brand new motorcycle thinking he's so cool. And boom.
1: And you, it was too heavy for you?
3: And then I felt bad too because I was trying to lift it. And again, super skinny guy at the time. I probably would have had it. But it looked like I didn't, I think. So some of my friends came over to like help me pick it up.
1: Oh.
3: And I was like, oh, this was not good. Everyone's looking. People are taking photos. There's a guy on a motorcycle laughing from like the street.
4: Oh.
3: Next.
4: It was a
3: time.
4: Worse.
3: It was a time.
1: That's the best.
3: Yeah, man.
1: I love that story.
3: So good.
1: Oh my gosh. And then did you keep riding motorcycles after that?
3: Yeah, I rode for like 6 years.
1: And you got better at it?
3: Yeah. Thank God.
1: You were able to pick it up?
3: That was the only time I ever dropped it until I got in an accident. But yeah.
1: Yeah. And then you stopped riding after the accident?
3: And that was it. After the accident, I was like,
1: that was a wake up call for you, wasn't it?
3: What am I doing? You know?
1: Yeah, like, it's dangerous.
3: But as soon as I started like working early in the morning for morning shows, I don't really sit in traffic. We leave before traffic starts. What's the point of having a motorcycle and risking it, you know?
1: Right.
3: So,
1: gotcha. Okay.
3: Got
1: what about that time that you pooped your pants in your white gerbo jeans? Remember that one?
3: I think that was
1: Dunkin' Donuts?
2: It does sound familiar.
4: Yeah. I think that was John.
1: No, that was you. I remember that story. I think it was John.
2: You were hiding behind a dumpster and Artie the One Man Party gave you a towel?
4: That's right. A towel in the car.
1: Okay, guys. Way too far into the weeds on that story. It was a man that had some spicy food. Dunkin' Donuts said they didn't have a bathroom. He was wearing white gerbo jeans and he didn't make it to any restroom. Thank you. Benson Boone, this is Beautiful Things.
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1: Chelsea, good morning. How are you today?
2: Good. How are you guys? Good morning.
1: We're doing very good. Are you listening to us on an ordinary radio, the iHeartRadio app, a Google speaker? How do you listen?
2: When I'm at home, I have a radio in my kitchen.
1: Love it.
2: I know.
1: And then in the car, you have the car.
2: I have the app too.
1: Oh, I love that.
2: Thank
1: you very
2: much. And I also have the app on my phone. So if I'm like out and about, like not at home, like on vacation, I have the app on my phone.
1: You guys are rocking. John Peake's starting up like another contest for us disc jockeys to try and get more people to listen to our show on the iHeartRadio app. And we don't want to fall down and get beat by all the other shows because it's a big pizza party. So tell all your friends, listen, Valentine morning, iHeartRadio app. Now, the most embarrassing moment for you, what was it?
2: Okay, so I was traveling with my husband. We were in Australia, and I got attacked by a bunch of seagulls eating my lunch.
1: Oh, no.
2: So I don't know if it was more embarrassing or traumatizing.
1: Yeah.
2: But so we have our food in front of us. My husband goes to the restroom. I'm by myself with a plate of food. It's outside of the opera house, you know, like right on the harbor on the water.
3: Oh, yeah.
2: A bunch, like a whole flock of seagulls come and start attacking our food. And I'm by myself. So I'm trying to, like, cover the food.
1: Yeah.
2: Shield my head.
1: Oh, my God.
2: Feel them, like flapping in my hair, and I have a big phobia of birds, so I'm like trying not to cry, and I'm trying to save our food.
1: Oh, you
2: and
1: poor thing.
2: And I look
1: thing.
2: Up, and there's people recording me. Like, there's a crowd of people, like, with their phones out, not even, like, helping. And I have, I'm trying to cover the food, but one angel of a lady came and, like, helped me, like, shoo them away. But there's still people there with their phones out. And I was like, why are you recording me?
1: Brian is checking for hashtag seagulls in the opera house.
4: Let's take a look. Find these?
1: Yeah, right? We want to see this video so bad. So you got a flock of seagulls. You tried to run so far away. That didn't work out for you. And all the seagulls are going, mine.
2: Yeah. And then my husband comes back to the bathroom and he's like, what happened to my pizza? And I'm like, I almost just died.
3: Yeah,
1: I almost just died
2: I'm
1: from
2: like,
1: the seagulls.
2: I don't care about our food.
1: Chelsea, thanks for calling in.
2: You're welcome.
1: I'm glad you're okay. You seem like you're all right.
2: Yeah, but I'm terrified of birds now. So
1: yeah,
2: they'll
1: do it. Yeah. Yeah, watch out for the birds. They're out there, okay?
2: Yeah, I will.
1: All right. Thanks. Bye, Chelsea. Take care.
2: Bye. Have a good one.
1: You too. Maria, good morning. How are you today?
5: Good. How are you?
1: We're doing all right. What's your most embarrassing moment?
5: Oh, gosh. The most embarrassing moment that happened to me when I was in public was I was eating at The Habit with my husband. We were outside finishing up our meal when a group of very attractive firemen walk over to us. So we're walking near us, and so I look at my husband and I say, I'm gonna throw away our trash, and he goes, so I get up, I'm trying to look cute while I'm throwing away my trash tray, and of course as I'm walking towards them, the wind catches the tray and blows the trash all over me and all over the floor.
3: Oh no.
5: So now I'm like crouching, not looking cute, trying to pick up all this trash. And I look back at my husband. He's just rolling. He's just laughing so hard at me. So
1: yeah, that's karma. That's karma. You trying to flirt with firefighters in front of your husband. What is that all about?
3: I thought you said I was trying to look cute as I walk.
1: What is going on there?
5: So now every time we see like a fireman, he's like, oh, maybe you should go throw some trash away.
1: Yeah, there it is. It's karma coming at you there.
3: It's always Chipotle in The Habit. I see groups of firemen coming in.
5: Yeah.
1: Good stashes. Yeah. Firefighters have the best mustaches.
4: Oh, yeah.
1: They just know how to grow them in that firehouse.
3: Yeah,
1: you know what I mean?
3: Right. Yeah.
1: It's wild. All right, Maria. Yeah. Well, there you go. That's karma getting back at you for trying to flirt with those firefighters.
5: I know. All right.
1: Well, thank you, love. Appreciate the call.
5: Thank you. Bye. Have a great day.
1: You too. 98.5.
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0: The Hudson Valley's 90s to now, 98.5 The Cat.
1: We mentioned this yesterday. Before the release of Avengers Doomsday in December, Marvel is re-releasing Avengers Endgame in theaters on September 25th with 4 minutes of extra footage. And with that, we're getting two new popcorn buckets at Cinemark and Regal Theaters. I printed out a visual aid for everyone here in the studio. The first one is Iron Man's helmet, and the top opens up for your popcorn.
0: Okay.
1: And there's an LED light in one of the eyes that projects I Love You 3000, which is what Tony Stark says to his daughter in the film.
0: Is it projecting it throughout the theater? Like, is everyone seeing this?
1: No, it's like in his eye.
0: Got it. Okay.
2: Crunching your popcorn. Who are you?
1: And then the other one is the Infinity Gauntlet, Iron Man's Infinity Gauntlet, with all six Infinity Stones that light up. And you get to fill the back of the glove with popcorn.
0: And you guys are so stoked about this?
1: That looks pretty cool. It looks really cool.
0: So I'm not the popcorn bucket guy.
1: No?
0: No, I mean, I just want a bucket of popcorn. Dude, I don't need these collectible plastic things at my house.
2: Expensive, by the way.
0: Mm. Are they?
2: When I showed up for Spider-Man, it was like $90.
1: It really?
0: $90?
2: I love Spider-Man. I don't love Spider-Man.
0: What was the bucket?
2: I ended up buying just a regular bucket. Like, they had like the web shooter one where it was his hand shooting out webs and it was a duo with a drink in it.
0: What is
2: wrong
0: with us?
2: That was like literally almost $100 for that.
1: Oh,
0: for a plastic bucket of popcorn that looks like Spider-Man's hand.
2: Yes, literally.
0: That's crazy.
1: Yeah, I don't see the price on these.
0: That's crazy.
1: Well, that's scary.
2: Yeah.
0: Guys.
1: Okay.
0: We got a lot of plastic problems in our relationship. Okay?
2: Wait, Brian?
3: I paid $60 for Galactus's head.
0: For whose head?
3: Galactus, who's the bad guy in Fantastic Four. They had his head.
0: I don't even know who that is. Dude, Galactus, you paid all that money for somebody nobody on the street would know who it is.
3: He's so sick. It's so cool.
0: So what do you do with the head?
3: It's just sitting in my pantry now.
0: In your pantry?
3: Like, I thought maybe we'd have some popcorn at home and I'd put some... It hasn't happened
0: yet.
1: It'd
0: be a big thing, right? Yeah.
1: No.
0: It's used. It's just a used piece of plastic from the movie theater. There's probably a bunch of them sitting on the ground at these movie theaters half the time.
1: You got to display it. If you're going to spend that much money, you got to display it.
0: Display a piece of plastic you spent $60 for? I'd be embarrassed.
1: Well, he has his little Lego guys on your nightstand.
0: Oh, my God. Are you a man?
3: You're not helping.
0: You have Lego guys on your nightstand?
3: I do. I have two Steelers and then a couple of Marvel characters.
0: What does your kid get in their nightstand? Anything?
3: They have lots of Legos, too.
0: Uh-huh. Oh, yeah. Ones that you've allowed them to have. I bequeath this to you, this Lego.
3: Not the bequeath.
0: Go ahead, Jill.
1: Ryan Gosling is producing a live-action movie about a grown-up Bam Bam from the Flintstones. He's the son of Barney and Betty Rubble. And there's no word yet if he's going to be starring in this film, but... I mean, if he's producing it, he might be, but that's all we know so far.
0: Okay.
1: I'm Jill with Entertainment Headlines.

0: 98.5 The Cat, the Hudson Valley's 90s to now. Later on this hour, is there a luxury item or a perk that's totally overrated? I would say a mini fridge for your makeup and face care products in the bathroom.
1: So you have one.
0: Me?
1: Well, your wife, Leilani.
0: Me? Hers just got recalled. I was dying laughing.
1: Oh,
0: Amazon,
1: really?
0: She got an Amazon one time and they just sent her a note. It's been recalled, get rid of it. And they were going to send her money back. She's had it for years, right?
2: Mm-hmm.
0: I'm like, what's so wrong with this thing that all of a sudden Amazon's going, we're going to give you all your money back for something you've had for years.
1: Yeah, that's interesting.
0: And you should get rid of it. And they didn't say why. I'm like, you might want to do a little research if it's been throwing stuff, fumes out into our bathroom or something all these years, right?
1: Yeah.
0: And I'm like, oh, I'm so sorry. Your makeup and face creams are going to have to be at room temp. Like the rest of us poor people that have stuff shoved in a bathroom drawer. She loved her teeny little mini fridge, you know? Mm-hmm.
1: And some creams I know have to be colder.
0: Do they really?
1: I guess. I'm trying to help her out. I don't know.
0: You don't have any cold creams, do you?
1: No, and that was going to be my luxury item. Like the really expensive face creams and stuff, like they don't really work for me.
0: No.
1: Like a little Neutrogena and I'm good
0: to go.
1: Doesn't
0: work?
1: Yeah, same type of
0: thing. A bar soap, Ivory soap, or Dove or something, right?
2: That's where I'm at.
0: And you're totally fine. So later on this hour, what luxury item or perk is totally overrated? Text in at 31043. But right now, it is a battle of the sexes. Represent the men. His name is Adrian. Works as a stay-at-home dad. Enjoys spending time with his son. What's up, Adrian? Check your phone, Adrian, because everything...
3: Yes, hello.
0: There you go. You're on mute. Here we are back in the pandemic. Adrian, you're on mute.

0: Representing the ladies, her name is Shauna. She works as a legal assistant and enjoys running half marathons. Let's hear it for Shauna.
1: Shauna, what's going on, Shauna?
2: Good morning, friend.
0: Good morning, friend.
1: Here's how it works, Shauna. I'm going to ask you a few questions. Adrian and Jill's going to ask you the questions. Best out of three wins. If we're still tied, the end of regulation, we go to a not-so-tough tiebreaker question. Let's start with the ladies. Which planet is famous for its great red spot?
2: Jupiter.
1: Jupiter's correct. Nice job.
0: Adrian, what literary character is known as the big red dog?
3: Clifford.
0: Yes, Clifford is correct.
1: Current score is 1-1. What is the name of the fictional country where Black Panther takes place?
2: Wakanda.
1: Wakanda forever.
0: Adrian, Middle Earth is the fictional realm of what movie and book series?
3: Lord of the Rings.
0: Yes.
4: Precious. I must have the precious.
1: Current score is 2-2. What is the most common gas used to fill party balloons?
2: Helium.
1: Oh, wait. I heard a whisper.
5: I heard it in the last one.
1: I heard a whisper. Are you getting help, Shauna? Are you getting help?
2: No, I'm in my car all by myself.
1: Shauna, we all heard helium.
5: Is Adrian whispering it?
0: Yeah, are you kind of answering in your mouth, Adrian? I was going to say mind.
1: Answering in your mouth?
0: Answering in your mind.
1: Adrian, who whispered helium? Somebody's got to be honest now. Or I cancel our show.
5: Wait,
1: oh.
5: Dude, hold on.
1: Come on.
3: I might have whispered it.
5: Okay.
1: Why would you whisper it?
3: It just was a reaction.
1: A reaction. Okay. Yeah. Jill's right. You're whispering in your mouth.
0: Yeah.
1: And you guys are sitting here accusing this young lady, Shauna, of cheating. I am shocked. I'm clearly taken aback because I was on your side the entire time.
0: Who brought it up first?
5: I don't know.
0: Adrian, what Pixar movie is about a house that floats away with a ton of balloons?
3: Up.
0: Yeah, that's right.
4: Down. Up. Down. Up. Down.
1: All right, that means we go to a not-so-tough tiebreaker question. Holler at your name to know the answer. Your name will be your buzzer. Wait. You wait. You wait until Brian Burton is done asking the question before you buzz in.
5: Who's the last person you flirted with?
3: Adrian.
2: Shauna.
0: Adrian.
3: My gym crush.
1: Yeah? Who's that? Who's your gym crush?
3: Nobody, really. Just a friend that I talk to sometimes.
1: What's their favorite exercise that you watch?
3: I don't do that.
0: Good answer.
5: Good answer.
0: You never
1: the squats. Come on, a few squats here and there.
3: No, I don't do that.
1: A few the bend over rows. Come on.
0: What a respectful guy.
3: Don't do that.
1: Yeah, and we were just testing him. You passed. Fellas win. Nice job, buddy. Battle of the Sexes championship certificate posted on social. Use the hashtag Valentine Morning. Share it with pride.
3: Okay, yeah, thank you guys very much.
1: He was thinking about something in his mind. Shauna, as you exit the stage, this moment is entirely yours. You take it away.
2: I'm very sad that I didn't win, but even though I didn't win, you all are amazing just the way you are. And I hope you have a great day.
1: Thank you, Shauna. Thanks for being our friend. We appreciate you. 98.5.
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0: 90.

0: 985 the cat. What luxury item or perk is totally overrated?
1: You can text us at 31043, like Nick, who said Rolex watches. But I'll take one if it's given to me. Francis said anything other than calamari or fried pickles as appetizers. And then Shanley said Louboutin heels. And yes, I own them.

0: 98.5 The Cat. Good morning, Anonymous. How are you?
1: Good. How are you?
0: We're doing good. So what is it with you? Something that's a overrated perk, overrated luxury item?
1: It's my Louis Vuitton bag. They sit in my closet and I don't use them very often because I prefer my backpacks and stuff. So yeah. And then when I texted, I had actually said also too, because the other thing is it's such a brand that everybody wants. So there's like a lot of knockoffs around.
2: Yeah.
1: So you see it everywhere. It's not as unique or as special as it used to be, at least to me.
0: Yeah, there's so many knockoffs and they've gotten better. It's like you have to tell somebody this is a real Louis Vuitton, you know? This is real.
1: Yeah. Yeah, kind of. So I they just kind of sit in my closet now.
0: Yeah.
2: What's the difference? Is it something inside the bag that makes it like a real thing?
0: What do you mean? Like a
2: real
0: Louis Vuitton?
2: One? Yeah.
0: There's probably some marking or something like that, right?
2: I feel like it might be inside.
0: Oh, really?
2: So like you can't even see it.
1: Yeah, I know that like their stitching is done a particular way and like truly they're great quality. That's why they last forever. But
0: Louis Vuitton fan, if you ever go to Rhode Island and you ever go to the Newport Mansions and you ever go to the Breakers, one of the big mansions, and you ever go upstairs to the primary bedroom, you will see a beautiful Louis Vuitton steamer trunk from when that family lived there years ago.
3: It is
0: gorgeous. One of these big trunks that they put all your clothes in and you come across on a ship or something like that.
2: Yeah.
0: They've got a huge Louis Vuitton steamer trunk upstairs in the Breakers in Newport, Rhode Island at the Newport Mansions.
2: Sounds rich.
0: It is very rich. Very nice.
1: Yeah.
0: That's like where Anderson Cooper, his family is from there, the Vanderbilts.
2: Oh, yeah.
0: Yeah.
2: Okay, yeah.
1: Before we get off, can my boys say hello to you? Because we listen to you every morning and they've...
0: Yeah, let me talk to the boys.
1: Totally in love with you guys.
0: Let me say hi to them. Hi, guys.
1: Hi.
0: Hey, guys, do me a favor, okay?
4: Yeah.
0: What's your mom's first name?
4: Eva.
3: Oh, no, Val.
0: It's just a first name. There's a million Evas out there. I didn't know they're going to fall for it.
3: Wow.
0: Oh, yeah, that did it. Now everybody knows.
3: She didn't want
0: know exactly who it is.
3: The stash
0: of Louis Vuitton purses. You guys have a great day at school, okay?
2: Thanks for listening.
1: Thank you. Have a great one.
4: Bye.
0: Bye.
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0: guys.
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2: What luxury item or perk is overrated? This text says Flower Bomb perfume is overrated. That's what I wear. I wear Flower Bomb, and I think it smells really good. And then also, swimming pools.
0: I don't even smell your perfume, honestly.
2: Oh, your nose blind to it because we spend so much time together.
0: Or do you not wear a lot of it, maybe?
2: A normal amount.
0: Do you really?
2: Yeah.
0: Okay. Here's Huntrix Golden.

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1: What luxury item or perk is totally overrated?
2: Sam said limousine rides. Vivian said sports cars like Lamborghinis or Maseratis. And then Jennifer said caviar with the green-faced emoji.
1: Somebody texted in here, police officer Valentine hasn't lost his touch. Ask Eva. Oh my God, Val, how could you take advantage of our poor little children? Not so anonymous caller anymore, LOL. Yeah, good question, Joel. I can never tell fake LV purses. I'm a Coach girl, always will be. My wife was a big Coach fan early on in our marriage.
2: Mm.
1: Yeah,
2: I'm YSL right now.
1: Yves Saint Laurent?
2: Yeah, I've only purchased one.
1: Ooh, really?
2: In my lifetime.
1: Wow.
2: And it was a reward. And for myself.
1: Yeah, I don't get it, honestly. And I just, you know, we all have our own things that we're into and stuff. And you're into the Disney backpacks and everything.
2: Yeah.
1: That's a luxury item, right? I just can't imagine something worth more than what it holds.
2: Oh, yeah.
1: You know, the
2: yeah.
1: purse will always be worth more than whatever goes inside that purse.
3: Mm-hmm. Well, I guess not necessarily. If you're packing some diamonds or some cash, you know what I mean? It just, you got to up what you're bringing with you.
1: I don't think people are walking around purses, John, packing the heart of the ocean. You know what I mean?
3: I'm just saying.
1: I said that to Leilani one time because she has Louis Vuitton. I said, babe, I just don't get how you can have something that costs more money than anything that ever goes in it. And she goes, well, you know what I carry in mine? I said, what? Picture of you.
2: Oh, that's
3: a good answer.
2: That's
3: a good answer.
2: That's sweet.
3: That gave me chills.
4: Buy her another one.
1: I know. She's so good. Alejandro.
5: Good morning, everybody. Good morning.
1: Hi, Alejandro.
5: Hi, good morning.
1: It's so much fun. Alejandro! Oh, my God. Oh, it's so much fun, dude. What a cool name you
5: Thank
1: have.
5: Thank you.
2: And how cool to have a Lady Gaga song.
5: Exactly. In my 55-ish years of life, I get a song.
2: That's great.
1: That's what I was thinking.
2: Oh, I know, yeah.
1: That's why I was doing the Alejandro, because Lady Gaga song.
2: Right.
1: Stephanie and I are tight, so you know, there it is.
3: Oh, boy.
1: All right, so Alejandro, what luxury item or perk is totally overrated?
5: All those bougie supermarkets, people spending way too much stuff, and then, you know, how many imported scented candles can you buy while you're shopping for groceries? It's almost comical because people go in like, hey, I can walk in and it somehow reflects something about me. We occasionally go in for like a certain, like, oh, we need a certain type of oregano or bay leaf or whatever. And you see the regulars and you're just like, oh my God, you know, $10, $15.
1: Yeah. Oh, but hold on, dude. I got to tell you, Alejandro. You're still going in for a certain type of bay leaf. I mean, I didn't know there were certain types of bay leaves. I thought it was one bay leaf.
5: Hey, you know, when you're cooking and you're trying to be fun and organic, yes, you do need one. And if you don't want to do it, you know, order online, et cetera.
1: Okay.
5: And you want to make that meal today, yes.
1: All right, man. You sound like you might be a great chef or something. I don't know. What do you do for a living?
5: I'm actually a professor. Ethnic studies.
1: Oh, that's amazing, man.
5: Yeah.
1: Well, Alejandro, thanks for calling in, man. You have a great day. 98.5.
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1: All right, going to wrap things up around here. 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
1: Yeah, have a great day. Get out there and be the change in the world that you guys want to see. And we'll catch you guys tomorrow morning, Friday morning, here at Valentine's Day morning. If you got any happy news you want us to read on the air tomorrow, reach out 310-43. I'm bringing

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0: 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Hey, this is one of the hours that we're giving you, a trip to Vegas to go to our iHeartRadio Music Festival with $1,000. And maybe you missed the keyword at the top of the hour. I'm going to repeat it in about 5 minutes.
1: Ladies up in here tonight. No fighting.
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1: Alex Warren and Ordinary on your Thursday. 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

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You know, our iHeartRadio Music Festival is coming up in September, and you could win a trip. How fun would that be to go to Vegas and go to the festival? Just listen for the contest at 9, 1, and 5 every weekday. And a big thank you to our friends at O'Connor and Partners, personal injury attorneys, helping us give away these trips. Good luck winning your trip to Vegas with 98.5 The Cat.

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1: Tame Impala with Jenny and Dracula. 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

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Goo Goo Dolls and Ocean. 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
1: The Hudson Valley's 90s to now. It's 98.5, The Cat. Olivia Rodrigo with Drop Dead. I just love that one. Her Big Daisy Chain Fields concert is this weekend, and it's sold out. So many great performers. We're going to be featuring music from that Monday night.

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1: Hey, thanks so much for having us on. It's Delano with you, and that's Somber, Back to Friends. I thought this was really interesting. So the next tropical storm in the Atlantic is going to be named Dolly. Yeah, it's the fourth storm of the season, and we've already had Arthur and Bertha and Cristobal, but the National Hurricane Center plans to use Dolly for the next one if it reaches tropical storm strength. By the way, not in response to Dolly Parton's passing. It was chosen back in the early 1990s, but what a coincidence, right?
2: The most talked about.
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It's 98.5 The Cat. You know, you can find us on Facebook at 98.5 The Cat. That is Vanessa Carlton. Hey, it's Delana. How are you? You know, Taylor Swift paid a tribute to Dolly Parton. She says, a world without Dolly doesn't feel possible. But because of her eternally generous way she spent her time on this earth and the countless lives she changed for the better, her legacy will be everlasting.

0: 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Hey, it's Delana. So we have an incredible flyaway for you to fly away to Vegas and see Teddy Swims on his The Ugly Tour. And here's how you win. 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
1: Alex Warren and Ordinary. Hey, it's Delana. Hey, watch out. New music from Alex Warren. We're going to be featuring it tomorrow, and I can't wait for you to hear it.
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Hozier, too sweet. Did you know he considered not even releasing that song? Yeah, because he thought people wouldn't like it and it was a little too corny.

0: 98.5 The Cat, the Hudson Valley's 90s to now. Bruno Mars and I Just Might on your Thursday. Hey, it's Delana. Thanks for hanging out with me. And I've got music from Ed Sheeran on the way. We're less than an hour away now from you winning a trip to Vegas with $1,000 to go to our iHeartRadio Music Festival. So hang with me.
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You know, our iHeartRadio Music Festival is coming up in September, and you could win a trip. How fun would that be to go to Vegas and go to the festival? 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And a big thank you to our friends at O'Connor and Partners, personal injury attorneys, helping us give away these trips. Good luck winning your trip to Vegas with 98.5 The Cat. No.

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It's 98.5, The Cat. Teddy Swims, Mr. Know-It-All. Hey, thanks for spending some of your lunchtime with me. By the way, speaking of Teddy Swims, we've got a trip to Vegas for you to see him. I'll tell you more about that in about 10 minutes.

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Yeah. 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Just a friend who's got a fridge drawer full of fast food sauce packets. Guaranteed human.

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0: I'm Delana. It's 98.5 The Cat. And we are the home of Valentine in the Morning. 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
1: Hey, maybe the boss was asking you a question. Maybe that annoying coworker was telling you the same story again. I want to get you to Vegas with $1,000. I'll repeat the keyword if you missed it at 1 in 5 minutes.

0: 95 The Cat, the Hudson Valley's 90s to now. That is Somber and Back to Friends. Hey, it's Delana, and I don't want you to miss out on a trip to Vegas with $1,000. Let me repeat the keyword for you right now in case you missed it at 1. By the way, those keywords play at 9, 1, and 5 all this week. And the keyword today is festival. Festival. 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

98.5 The Cat, the Hudson Valley's 90s to now. Adam Scott has talked about what surprised him most about Taylor Swift and Travis Kelce's wedding. I will tell you what he said about 10 minutes.

0: 98.5 The Cat, the Hudson Valley's 90s to now. Huntrix and Golden on your Thursday. You know who Adam Scott is, right? He's the star of Severance, and he's been in a ton of stuff. But yes, he was there too. He was at Taylor Swift and Travis Kelce's wedding. And here's what he said. He said he was surprised, despite the grand scale of the event there at Madison Square Garden. He said it felt like two real people coming together that made everybody tear up, and it was real and very intimate.
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98.5, The Cat, from Ariana Grande's new album, Petal. 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And Ari says she is really...

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1: I know, it's only Thursday afternoon. So close to the weekend, I know. My name is Raph. I hope you're enjoying your Thursday afternoon. Let me know what you're up to. Got music from Bruno Mars on the way. Kid Leroy. Here's a little

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1: 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It's kind of sad because Labor Day's on the way.

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1: 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We got more chances for you to go. Okay, make sure you listen for that keyword to text. Coming up in the 5 o'clock hour, we have, let's see. Oh, BTS, Benson Boone, Goo Goo Dolls going to be there. We just added the Smashing Pumpkins, Ciara, Stella Lefty to the lineup. That's joining Zara Larsson, Snoop Dogg, Weezer, Lainey Wilson, Cardi B. This is going to be a star-studded iHeartRadio Music Festival presented by Capital One, September 18th and 19th. Less than a month away in Vegas. Your chance to go. Coming up in the 5 o'clock hour with that keyword to text.
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1: Hey, it looks like if you're going to be renovating your home, you may not have to because 90s styles are back for home trends, okay? This new show on HGTV, it's actually an old new show, totally 90s house, where they feature two teams of celebrities from the 90s to give house makeovers that are stuck in the 90s. The decor in there that are popular right now, warm woods, right? Instead of the black and white trend that, you know, everyone has done recently. 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How about wallpaper, right? Wallpaper is making a comeback. Imagine that. You might want to see some of these 90s-inspired homes again.
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1: 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Coming up, details on how you could see Teddy Swims are in Las Vegas on his ugly tour, okay? 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

0: Hudson Valley's 90s to now, 98.5 The Cat. All right, Teddy Swims on his tour right now called The Ugly Tour. 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
1: 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My name is Raph. We just added some superstars to the lineup, right? Joining BTS, Benson Boone, Goo Goo Dolls, Kenny Chesney, Snoop Dogg, Zara Larsson, Weezer, Muse. Also just added Smashing Pumpkins, Ciara, and a special performance by Stella Lefty. You don't want to miss this. September 18th and 19th. T-Mobile Arena in Las Vegas, two nights, one stage. Your next chance to go is coming up at the 5 o'clock hour. That keyword to text. 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

Don't forget to tell your smart device to play 98.5 on iHeartRadio. Taylor Swift with some nice words about the late Dolly Parton, saying that her legacy will be everlasting. Here's I Knew It, I Knew You.

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98.5, The Cat. Hope you're enjoying your Thursday afternoon. The soundtrack to your ride home is on. We are almost there. Weekend almost in sight. One more day. One more day. Here's Timbaland and One Republic. Apologize.

0: VHS is. Some people are like, what is that?
1: 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And I'm like, oh, you'll never understand.
2: Kids these days will never understand having to go to Blockbuster to go rent a movie or a game for just a few nights. And you have to rewind them too with the tapes.

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1: Yeah, Miley Cyrus with a heartwarming post about her late godmother, Dolly Parton. You can check it out on her Instagram. 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
1: Oh, I know. We can smell the weekend from here. Jamie, what do you got going on this weekend?
2: There's a gender reveal I'm going to go to, and I actually know if it's a boy or girl.
1: Okay, so you said, like, the parents don't know. Who knows and who doesn't?
2: So they don't know. Only I know. And one other person, and that's it. I'm pretty excited because it's tough holding these secrets in. And, you know, you get, like, harassed by your girlfriends trying to, like, know what it is. I'm like, no.
1: Definitely hard to keep secrets like these for a while, right? By the way, can you tell us?
2: Yeah, I can.
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0: This is 98.5 The Cat, the Hudson Valley's 90s to now. 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And don't miss that documentary with Sarah Bareilles.
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1: All right, checking out my Instagram DMs at My Name Is Raph. My name is R-A-P-H. Andrea, you're Andrea from Instagram, right?
2: I'm Instagram Andrea, yes.
1: That's your new nickname. What does that sound in the background? Do you have a bird?
2: I have a bird in my car. He's door dashing with me today.
1: You brought your bird with you door dashing?
2: 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It's a cockatiel.
1: I feel like this bird is very trained. Is he trained?
2: Yeah, he can be around outside, but with the food and stuff, I just keep him caged.
1: Is he singing a song? It sounds like he's singing to Blinding Lights right now.
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You can find us on Facebook at 98.5 The Cat. Pretty cool to see Bruno Mars come out during a Karol G concert, and they actually did a Spanish-English version of this song, Risk It All. We kind of want to hear it on the radio, right? But in the meantime, we'll just have to watch those Instagrams and TikToks, right? Here's Risk It All.

98.5 The Cat. All right, welcome to your Thursday night. This is Natalia hanging out with you. Appreciate you having us on. Got some Ella Langley coming up after Maroon 5. Stay right here.

Hey, it's Natalia with 98.5 The Cat. 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

0: Hudson Valley's 90s to now, 98.5 The Cat. All right, that is Taylor Swift for you right there. Friends, this is Natalia. Thank you so much for having us on. And a moment ago, I did ask, have you ever done something to impress a crush? What did you do? So like years ago, I was about 22, I guess, at the time. I was kind of young. I wasn't making a lot of money, but I thought it would be cool to be the girl that bought a round of drinks. And my crush was there, obviously. And let me tell you, that bill came and I was like, that was a huge mistake. Why did I do that? Well, I did get a message from a Jared. Listen to what he did.
1: I pretended I had a dog when I didn't. I borrowed a friend's dog.
0: Well, that's a really good friend to let you borrow his dog. But I see where you're going here. Maybe like she was like a dog lover or something. Hey, I like it. I like it a lot. I wonder how it went when she found out that that wasn't your dog. But that's for another day, right? All right, coming up on the way, Ed Sheeran and Benson Boone next.
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We added Sierra, The Smashing Pumpkins, and a special performance from Stella Lefty. Oh my gosh. And Benson's going to be there too. This is going to be so much fun. This is the time.